Everything is about politics. Everything is about politics. Everything is about politics. Everything is about politics. Everything is about politics. Everything is about politics. Everything is about politics. Everything is about politics.

I'm learning to unbreak my face. Heart rate circulate, cover base. My mind sharp like a dark green grassy blade. Trying to photosynthesize and get paid. Cause I can't think, certain death got a ring to it. I can't dream and wake up.

the most powerful and feared man in the music business. Music business.

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Fat man running. 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Cool.

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0: One Nation.

it. Race baiting is the way to get selected. Will he Horton or will he not get elected on television? The drug of the nation, breeding ignorance and feeding radiation on television. The drug

Letter to my oppressors. It seems to me that you have forgotten the strength of the people you supposedly set free. The worst mistake you can make is to think my history started with slavery. You see, we were born kings and queens, and I never believed anything your institutions try to force feed me. Every time I spat, I knew you wanted me to swallow. But everyone who ate your fruit of truth walked around empty, hollow. And I won't forget the pain and sorrow you put my people through. Packed like sardines, simmering in their own feces and wee. But never that, not me. Blurred lines between truth and conspiracy. 77% of Nigerian women bleach their skin. Cause you have them convinced their exterior trumps what lays within. I'm gonna take you back. Police at my door. Trick or treat. No, my man is packing heat. AK hand grenade silencer. Trigger happy for a nigga. He said he was reporting for his caller G.

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Being bum rushed, every third thrush being told to hush. We coming for you and your three little pigs. Wolfgang, no need to and puff. I just want someone to take responsibility. I have to take responsibility, and that's the hardest pill to swallow.

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That is perhaps the most difficult of all our tasks. The ultimate, the last test and proof. The work for which all other work is but preparation. For this reason, young people, who are beginners in everything, cannot yet know love. They have to learn. But young people err so often and so grievously in this, that they, in whose nature it lies to have no patience,

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He built using sausage link logs. But sadly, the whole thing was swallowed by a couple of art-loving dogs.

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Shot race those slipping suit niggas. It's pimps and polyester. Fuck a yes sir. Mr. Let the horse in. When he need a piece of pearl porcelain. Niggas really only getting pussy with coercion. Drink poison. Niggas really only getting pussy with coercion. Drink poison.

I'm going back to Cali, rising, surprising, advising, realizing she's sizing me up. Her bikini small, heels tall. She said she.

He'd been retired for a week or so when his interest in art was renewed. He found he had extra time on his hands, and he kind of missed working with food. So he made a tiny Mount Rushmore, constructed completely out of cheese. Then he added a cute little forest scene made out of noodles and peas.